cloud nine in the air. Elevate that, celebrate that. This feels good to me. Love is peace, sea to sea, heart to heart, you and me. What's it gonna be? What you wanna do? I just got to find some time and space to be with you. Tasty aroma all up on you. G is the word, free is the bird. Swooping down, snooping town, blasting off in the clouds.

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Caribbean girl, me know for tick, me know for top. Yeah, man, I watch my body like say them, I watch a match. Yeah, anything him said, them girl, let do it like.

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Oh my, my, oh my, my love. I take one look at you, you're taking me out.

0: 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It's a short life.
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1: In the mix.
0: I love the music. All the hits. With the one and only
1: Peter.
0: Peter.
1: Petros.
0: Petros.

I remember house before it was called house. I remember house when house respected house. I remember house when house grew from the roots of house. I remember house when house was soul music and R&B.